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8: This evening, it's still really warm out there. Temperatures will slowly fall from the 90s back down to 80s through sunset, and we'll end up somewhere in the 70s later tonight, mainly clear skies. And then we'll get a touch hotter for the rest of the week. Upper 90s starting tomorrow for your Tuesday, lots of sun, with very small limited rain chances all week long. I'm meteorologist Matt Standridge.

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1: This evening, it's still really warm out there. Temperatures will slowly fall from the 90s back down to 80s through sunset, and we'll end up somewhere in the 70s later tonight, mainly clear skies. And then we'll get a touch hotter for the rest of the week. Upper 90s starting tomorrow for your Tuesday, lots of sun, with very small limited rain chances all week long. I'm meteorologist Matt Standridge.

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6: 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The driver was pinned inside, severely hurt, and the wreckage was so mangled the rescuers couldn't even reach him. So Deputy Mackenzie Taylor of the Rankin County Sheriff's Department took off her belt and her vest, crawled in through a narrow gap in the twisted metal, and into the wreck itself. Inside, she held his air.

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10: This evening, it's still really warm out there. Temperatures will slowly fall from the 90s back down to 80s through sunset, and we'll end up somewhere in the 70s later tonight, mainly clear skies. And then we'll get a touch hotter for the rest of the week. Upper 90s starting tomorrow for your Tuesday, lots of sun, with very small limited rain chances all week long. I'm meteorologist Matt Standridge.

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2: This evening, it's still really warm out there. Temperatures will slowly fall from the 90s back down to 80s through sunset, and we'll end up somewhere in the 70s later tonight, mainly clear skies. And then we'll get a touch hotter for the rest of the week. Upper 90s starting tomorrow for your Tuesday, lots of sun, with very small limited rain chances all week long. I'm meteorologist Matt Standridge.

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9: Tonight, expect mainly clear skies. We'll slowly cool off back down to mid-70s with the humidity in the air as well. And then we get even hotter for your Tuesday tomorrow. Mid and upper 90s likely, and we'll stay with the upper 90s for highs the rest of the week. Super limited rain chances. Most of the time, it's just going to be hot and dry. I'm meteorologist Matt Stindridge.

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She'll be all right. 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

0: attempted an at-home medical procedure? It's Y101, Adam and Allison.
1: No, you haven't.
0: Well, if you have, I hope it went better for you than this did for this guy in Iran. I specifically wanted to get to this story today because for the last 6 months, anytime Iran is in the news, it's always bad. Prices are going up, war, whatever. This is a fun story.
1: Okay.
0: And we can all laugh at this 41-year-old man. He had been having an issue with bladder control. I guess he was leaking a little bit.
1: Okay.
0: The last couple drops just in the drawers. That's no good for anybody.
1: Needed some Depends.
0: So he said to himself, no, I don't need Depends. You know what I need is super glue. So for 2 weeks, he spent putting super glue into where you would think.
1: No! Yep. It's like a stopper.
0: Yeah, like a little glue cork, if you will. It was working at first, and then, you know, a couple days would go by, and it would happen again, so a little more super glue, until he was not able to go very well, like had a bit of a weak stream, if you will.
1: Yeah, because it was all gummed up from the super glue.
0: And then eventually he couldn't go at all. He was shocked that that's what happened to him. But yeah, he super glued his, you know, and doctors discovered a hardened piece of glue nearly 4 inches long, completely blocking the passage. They had to perform surgery, flush the area with saline, and removed the glue with forceps. The man was able to get everything back to normal after that and fully recovered 6 weeks later.
1: He basically gave himself fake kidney stones.
0: That is kind of what it is, yeah.
1: Yeah, like, and I've heard those are painful as heck to pass.

0: But I've heard that I've never had kidney stones. Knock on wood. But I've heard that the painful part of that is not the actual them exiting.
1: Leaving?
0: It's, I think, before they get to the bladder.
1: Oh, well.
0: Or maybe after they're in the bladder. I don't know when the pain happens, but I don't think it's at the end.
1: Well, still, I don't think you need to be testing out where the painful part is. I don't think we need to be making homemade kidney stones out of super glue. Like, just get some Depends, bro. It's okay. It's okay to age. It's okay to have a leaky bladder. There are things you can do about it. You don't need to be super gluing parts of your body.
0: Yeah. Have you ever seen anybody use super glue, though? As like an at-home remedy for something?
1: No, have you?
0: Oh, yes, I have. Remember, I've told you before that in between radio jobs for a couple of years, I worked in a grocery store.
1: Yeah.
0: And they were wanting me to move to the meat department towards the end. They were like, you can make so much more money there in the meat department. You got to be a meat cutter. But I knew I wasn't cut out for the meat cutter lifestyle because I knew these meat cutters and they were all like manly men with knives and everything. And one guy, he would cut himself accidentally all the time. And never went to the hospital or anything. He just kept super glue on him at all times. And he would be like, it's the same ingredients as like Nu Skin or liquid Band-Aid or something like that.
1: That's horrific.
0: Yeah.
1: But now that you say that, one of my best friends in like college times, her husband was a mechanic. Same thing. They all used to super glue their hands shut because they didn't want to stop working. They wouldn't get paid if they stopped fixing cars. And so if you caught yourself fixing up a car, you just
0: a little super glue.
1: Super glue your hand back together.
0: Good to go. Yeah. And that's whenever I knew that is not, it's not my life. I can't live that lifestyle. I am not tough enough for that.
1: No, I'm not. I'm never going to look at an open wound and be like, I'll just super glue it. It'll be fine.
0: I can take care of that. That won't be an issue. Just a little super glue, a little burn temporarily. Good to go. But people do it. People way tougher than me do it.

0: Jeremy Allison on Y101, mashed up Monday time on the show. Got a suggestion from Ridge.
1: Yes.
0: What did Ridge suggest that we combine?
1: He says, why don't you have ramen with soy sauce and a fried egg?
0: Fried egg. I was thinking this would be a hard-boiled egg because that's how I've typically seen like pho before. Or even a soft-boiled egg with a jammy yolk.
1: Yes, so I fried up an egg this morning. I figured we could have it. I've got a thing of beef instant ramen.
0: Okay.
1: And so I'll distribute that between the little cup, and then I brought a spare bowl. I've got this shoyu soy sauce.
0: Yeah.
1: But I feel like somebody called that out the last time we did something with soy sauce, said that that one's like too smoky. So we could either use that, or I have these traditional soy sauce packets.
0: I'm going to use the traditional. I'm going to use the bottle.
1: The shoyu?
0: Yeah, I trust it.
1: Okay.
0: I know it tastes like soy sauce. I know what soy sauce tastes like. And it tastes like soy sauce.
1: All right. So, yeah, I've got everything. I followed the directions completely. The ramen has been brewing for the last 3 minutes, which is how long it needs. So, like, everything's going to be ready. Nothing should be too hot. I feel like this is my best. Like, I am not messing up this mashup Monday. If it's not good, it's not my fault.
0: All right. Mash it up Monday this morning. Ridge says there's nothing like instant ramen, a fried egg, and soy sauce.
1: Yes.
0: Kenya thinks that this could be good. This has a shot at being good.
1: Yeah, it's an attempt at fancy ramen, which I don't even know that I've ever had fancy ramen. I've only ever had cheap ramen in college, and it was always okay, but I never added anything to it.
0: Oh, okay.
1: So, you know, I don't think this is going to be gross. Uh-huh. I do feel like it's going to be missing a spicy element, though.
0: Oh, maybe a little sriracha.
1: Yeah.
0: Would be good in there.
1: Yeah.
0: All right. Well, if you want to watch this whole segment, you'll be able to do it later on this afternoon. The Adam and Allison YouTube channel. Get there easily by texting TUBE, T-U-B-E, to 601-995-1017. Allison, you're pretty much ready to go over there.

0: with yeah. your ramen.
1: Yeah, I'm just going to have to do, I have a spoon and it's not really grabbing the noodles. So I'm going to do a bite of the noodles and then a bite of the egg. Here we go. Okay. Noodles.
0: Noodles going in. You're trying to slurp.
1: And an egg.
0: Uh-huh. All right, Allison. Making a gross face. Oh.
1: I don't like the soy sauce.
0: Really?
1: I don't.
0: The soy sauce is what's jacking it up for
1: you.
0: Yeah,
1: I don't.
0: No kidding.
1: It's too salty.
0: Oh, really?
1: Because, like, ramen is already so salty.
0: Uh-huh.
1: Yeah, I feel like sriracha instead of soy sauce would be great.
0: Okay, I'm going to try this out now. All right, down the hatch in 3, 2, 1.
1: Ooh, big slipper noodles. Some noodles dropped on your pants.
0: Oh.
1: No.
0: Oh, see, I like that.
1: You can have the rest.
0: I think that's really good, actually.
1: I'm glad I gave you the fork then to make it easier to eat.
0: I'm a fan. Let me do that again.
1: So you can eat it all. Too hot?
0: No, hot at the bottom there.
1: But still good.
0: Yeah. Yeah, all right. I really like that. That's good.
1: You enjoy.
0: I'm gonna. That's really good. Jolene said my 16 and 19 year old loves this recipe.
1: Oh.
0: So a couple people a fan of it already. And Kenya says get Kroger brand next time for the soy sauce.
1: Oh, well, this is a giant bottle of soy sauce. I've had it for a long time. I don't know the next time I'm going to need to buy soy sauce, Kenya. Mm. And I'm not going to buy another soy sauce just for Mash It Up Monday. I'm so sorry. I'm not going to.
0: I think the soy sauce is fine. That tastes like normal soy sauce to me. I don't think it's like smokier or anything like that.
1: And even if it is, that wasn't the problem. The problem was it was too salty. And regular soy sauce is very salty.
0: All right.
1: It's all salty.
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3: It's a warm and dry start this morning out there across central Mississippi. Here we go. Temperatures will climb to the mid and upper 90s later this afternoon. We'll have some heat alerts as feel like temperatures may reach up to 107.

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And not because you're still stopped after the light went green. 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

0: Adam and Allison on Y101-601-995-1017. Does this ruffle your feathers as much as it does mine?
1: Oh, no.
0: There's something, I don't know what it is, but whenever young people start complaining about the way we text, it irritates me.
1: Oh, like, my gosh.
0: Don't call out the LOLs. Certainly don't call out an emoji. They have canceled the thumbs up emoji.
1: I mean, that's been a long campaign. Gen Z really does not seem to like the thumbs up emoji, at least as a whole. Mm-hmm. And, you know, each generation has to have their thing.
0: Well, I just don't know how you would call it cold, dismissive, and passive aggressive.
1: I get it.
0: How?
1: I get when you, okay, because you got to think about when we started texting, you had like character limits, mm-hmm. you had text limits. Mm-hmm. There were only so many messages you could send and receive each month before you got overage charges.
0: It was a better time.
1: Yeah. So we were doing all kinds of shorthand, all kinds of stuff. And so like that's where we started texting uh-huh. as millennials and then evolved into where we are now. So that's where we picked up stuff. Whereas Gen Z, when they started texting, they were probably doing it on an iPhone. Mm-hmm. And, you know, pretty soon we had that reaction, just the thumbs up reaction. And that's like a very like, okay, but it's not like a happy. So I could see how it's like passive aggressive.
0: I'm wondering if the thumbs up reaction is a totally different thing altogether. I think they mean like literally going into your emojis and hitting.

0: giving the thumbs up and sending it. I think you can thumbs up react to something and it not be cold and dismissive. I think it's just the act of sending the actual emoji, which to me is ridiculous. But I'll tell you something else that I thought was ridiculous whenever young people started complaining about it. Sending a text that says, okay. Just no. Acknowledging that you got the text and you're like, okay, got this.
1: No, that one did always bother me.
0: Really?
1: Whenever I was texting my friends, and especially if you send like a really long message and they just say, okay, or worse, K. Like that is, don't tell me for a second that that's not passive aggressive, because it is. Like, you could give me more than that. You could be like, totally understand, or sounds like a plan, or whatever. Like,
0: K-A-Y. How about that? Is that better than
1: what's
0: an okay?
1: A-Y?
0: How you spell out okay?
1: Oh, I thought you meant, yeah. God. I thought it was like an abbreviation, no. Like T-Y is for thank you.
0: No, like, it's how people like in smart yes, people books
1: no,
0: and everything.
1: No, no, no. If you actually spell out okay instead of just doing O and K, you do the full thing. I get it now. I get it.
0: I feel like the eye roll emoji way more passive aggressive than the thumbs up.
1: The eye roll emoji is aggressive.
0: Ah, fair.
1: Thumbs up is passive aggressive.

0: Not quite ready to get out of the car?
1: I wish that I could stay.
0: Here's one more of your favorites. 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

0: Allison on Y101. Allison, you have boomer parents.
1: I do.
0: I talked to my dad, and he wanted me to clarify something that I said last week or maybe 2 weeks ago about him being a boomer, because I think you said my dad just desperately wants to be a boomer. Do you remember saying anything like that?
1: Yeah, that rings a bell. So your dad has words for me, is what you want to say.
0: Yes. Yeah, he says it's not about wanting to be a boomer. It's just the fact is the generation that you identify with has way more to do about your upbringing. So the fact that he has a sister, his older sister is 11 years older than him. She's definitely a boomer, and he was raised like her.
1: Okay. I mean, you're influenced by it, certainly, but you're also influenced by your peers, and all your peers are in a different generation.
0: Well, you and him need to go talk or something. I'm not going to be the in-between person. But anyway, I found a list of now some phrases that you probably heard growing up if you were raised by boomer parents.
1: Okay.
0: Do any of these resonate with you? You made a commitment. You're going to keep it.
1: Yes. Absolutely. Yes.
0: Look them in the eye when you shake their hand.
1: Yeah, and that's one of the reasons I'm still bad at eye contact, I think.
0: So I don't remember being told to look somebody in the eye whenever I shake their hands, but I do remember getting a handshake lesson.
1: Yes, it's got to be firm.
0: Firm, and you got to hit the web. You got to hit the web between your pointer and thumb and their pointer and thumb.
1: Yep.
0: Got to connect.
1: And a firm up, down, that's it.
0: Yep.
1: One shake.
0: I don't care what everyone else is doing. That's another big boomer parent phrase.
1: Yep. But this is what I'm doing.
0: That's not a want. That's a want, not a need.
1: Yep.
0: You don't have to like it. You just have to do it.
1: Yep.
0: These are all taking me back to the early 2000s.
1: I was traumatized all over again. No, I'm just kidding.
0: How about somebody saying, figure it out?
1: Oh, yeah.
0: That one.

0: done. I think that made all us millennials better.
1: Well, maybe.
0: Like being able to figure things out on your own.
1: But I do have a little side quest on that one, because that one always caused a little bit of a tiff in my household, because my dad would say figure is figure.
0: Oh.
1: And it would drive my mom nuts. So if he said figure it out, my mom was like, it's figure.
0: But I guess that probably led to us millennials, like recently with the talk about fate or MySpace maybe making a comeback, and all the people like our age, like mid 30s or so, are saying like we were coding. We were legit coding on our MySpace pages back in the day because we were able to figure it out.
1: Yeah,
0: because
1: we were.
0: For 15 years before MySpace rolled around, we were told we had to figure everything out. Or Allison was told to figure it out.
1: One or the other.
0: Hey, it's Adam and Allison. Think you're the best cookout host in the metro?
1: Maybe your burgers are legendary, your ribs are ridiculous, or your backyard parties are the stuff of family folklore.
0: Then it's time to prove it. Enter Adam and Allison's best cookout host in the metro.
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1: Oh, no.
4: My headphones. This is a whole situation, and I hope it'll be fixed today. I hope to have new headphones by about 7 a.m. this morning.
1: Are they being delivered to the radio station?
4: I got them delivered to the radio station yesterday.
1: Oh, my gosh.
4: Yeah.
1: You are so dramatic.
4: I'm not being dramatic.
1: The princess and the pea in real life.
4: Yeah.
1: Like, that book should have been called Adam and the Headphones.
4: Yeah, if my headphones aren't exactly right, I'm totally thrown off for the day. So expect me to be thrown out for at least the next hour. And I'm going to be keeping track on where my headphones are.
1: Oh, my gosh. I know you hate this word, but you are being a diva.
4: No,
1: I'm
4: not.
1: You are a diva.
4: Well, fine. Let me be. I'm a diva about my headphones. Whatever. Jeez whiz. 601-995-1017 if you want to join the show. Were your last 24 hours better than mine, Allison?
1: Yeah, my last 24 hours were pretty fantastic, actually.
4: I'm glad
1: to
4: hear it.
1: Had a little shopping trip at Target, bought like 1,000 Tupperware containers.
4: How is the layout at Target these days? Because the last time I went to Target, it was like the beginning of August, and they were still in the remodeling process. And that was another thing that ruined my day that day, was the remodeling of Target.
1: It was definitely still in the remodeling process. It didn't ruin my time. If anything, it just kind of made me realize once I got home, like, oh, I could have crossed that off my Amazon list and got that from Target instead. So now I'm just going to have to wait till it's time to order from Amazon again. But oh, well, it's fine. It's fine. It was still a productive shop. I'm happy about it. And then I cooked the food that I bought on Sunday.
4: Nice.
1: So that was good. So yeah, I'm feeling

0: like a 10 out of 10. And also last night, Love Island USA reunion aired. Ooh. So I have that to look forward to this afternoon.
1: Tons of fun stuff.
0: I know. I'm in a great mood and you're not.
1: Well, you mentioned Amazon and I didn't want to have to order something off Amazon yesterday, but I sure enough did have to order my headphones off Amazon because of a terrible experience. I never want to hear anybody complain about people ordering stuff off Amazon and not going to a brick and mortar store ever again.
0: Oh.
1: I'll explain why at 6:25 this morning. I may be done with stores. I may be finished.
0: You can't be done. There is something
1: other than
0: magical.
1: Grocery stores, I may be done going to stores.
0: That's crazy. There, like me going to Target yesterday, there was something magical about just walking in the store, like the shopping, the
1: vibes.
0: I'll
1: explain why I'm done with brick and mortar at 6:25 this morning on the show. Also, Cash in a Flash coming up 7:40. You could win $200. Doing the Why Not song of the day right now, Rag and Bone Man, Human. Good morning.

0: 101. And every single day at this time, we'd like to let you know what to celebrate. Every day is a holiday, and it feels good to celebrate holidays. So why not celebrate one of these pointless ones today? Like National No Rhyme Nor Reason Day.
1: Okay.
0: That's the day.
1: It is pointless. Yeah, you're right. But pointless feels like a negative word, and we're celebrating. Sure. So, like.
0: Fine. It's National Little Black Dress Day. You like a little black dress?
1: No.
0: You've never been to a little black dress party?
1: No.
0: Would
1: Well, maybe. I think in my sorority once in college. That was just so many years ago. That feels like a lifetime ago.
0: Whenever I was the program director of a station, which means the guy in charge, but not really. I hosted a little black dress party for my station at the time.
1: How did it go?
0: Horribly wrong. We were giving away a cruise. True story. Gave away a cruise at this party, and there was a listener who was flirting with me the entire time. She was married, had kids and everything.
1: But she wanted the cruise.
0: She wanted the cruise, and people took note that she was all up in my business the entire time.
1: She didn't win the cruise, did she?
0: She legitimately won the cruise.
1: And so everyone thought, like, the flirting works.
0: Yep. Everybody thought that. Everyone thought that.
1: Oh.
0: It was a nightmare. It was a really bad scene, Allison.
1: Well, no more little black dress parties for Adam.
0: It is Pink Cadillac Day today.
1: Oh, fancy.
0: And finally, it is Acne Positivity Day. Do we need acne positivity?
1: You know, I don't think we do since the invention of pimple patches. And like the fun ones, not the ones where you're like the nude colored ones. That's fine if that's what you wear. I'm not like, no judgment.
0: Yeah.
1: But I feel like the ones that look like stickers all over your face, those are the kind that I wear. But I feel like that is truly embracing. Like, it's like, listen, if I'm going to have an ugly pimple on my face, I might as well put a pretty sticker over it.
0: See, I am kind of the opposite. I don't think the stickers look any better than the pimple. No judgment, I guess, but I don't find them to be less like jarring than just a big pimple.
1: They're
0: on your
1: not
0: face.
1: Less jarring, but they are prettier. Like, pimples inherently not pretty, but stickers inherently pretty.
0: Well, embrace your acne today for Acne Positivity Day. But there's other things to embrace, Allison, because it is a brand new month.
1: Oh, and like a good month too.
0: Absolutely. I will tell you what are some of the things we're looking forward to, and you can look

0: But there's other things to embrace, Allison, because it is a brand new month.
1: Oh, and like a good month, too.
0: Absolutely. I will tell you what are some of the things we're looking forward to, and you can look forward to them, too, in the month of September next.
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5: It's a warm and dry start this morning out there across central Mississippi. Here we go. Temperatures will climb to the mid and upper 90s later this afternoon. We'll have some heat alerts as feel like temperatures may reach up to 107. We'll stay mainly dry today. More 90s and sun tomorrow. I'm meteorologist Matt Standridge.

0: in on Y101 601-995-1017. My Steelers brother, Johnny, texted, "Good morning, Adam and Allison. It's Johnny. I'm looking forward to Steelers football." Me too, brother.
1: Yay!
0: Then that's one of the big things that everybody's looking forward to in September. NFL season kicks off. Do you know it happens a week from tomorrow on Wednesday? I believe it's the first time ever the first game of the year was on a Wednesday night.
1: That's so exciting. They really are making football an everyday activity.
0: They're trying to.
1: Monday night, Tuesday night, Wednesday night, Thursday night.
0: 49ers and Rams take on...

0: go to Australia the following day, so Thursday, another NFL game next week. And of course, college football kicked off this past weekend, but, you know, it really kicks off the full slate this coming weekend. Pixar's Cars returns to the big screen on Friday, something else. Everybody's looking forward to Resident Evil. The reboot hits theaters on the 18th.
1: That's pretty cool.
0: A lot of TV coming back. Dancing with the Stars, Survivor, The Voice, Shark Tank, all premiering new seasons in September.
1: Tis the season.
0: And, of course, autumn right around the corner. Not quite as close for the rest of the country as it is for us. Like, right. We've got a little more ways to go. We got to wait till the second week of the Mississippi State Fair for autumn. Right. That's all right. We're almost there. Anything you're looking forward to, Allison?
1: I mean, football is the biggest one for this month. I'm so excited. This weekend will be the official kickoff for Texas Tech. That's going to be a great time. But yeah, just like football in general. And like September is the best month for football because it's a clean slate. Like, it's not like you're worried about playoffs yet or anything. Like, you just want to enjoy the game.
0: Yeah. Well, that is all kind of happy and puts me in a good mood to talk about. Something that did not put me in a good mood yesterday was my experience going to the store. I had one simple request and it couldn't be honored, and I may never go back to a freaking store again. I can't move.

0: yesterday or the day. Yeah, it was yesterday.
1: It was yesterday.
0: My right ear on my headphones just randomly stopped working.
1: Yeah.
0: It infuriated me.
1: Oh, it was a mess. Like, you were not yourself from 7 a.m. Yeah. when it happened, or 7:30 to the end of the show to the rest of the day. You were in a bad mood.
0: Because it's unbalanced to me. My life feels unbalanced right now because I can only hear out of one of my ears. It's like how you would feel if you were going commando and you don't usually go commando. It's not comfortable, even though nobody else can understand why you're uncomfortable.
1: Oh, my gosh.
0: So anyway, I was like, I could order these headphones online. I've been wearing the same pair of headphones since 2009.
1: Yeah.
0: Or same type of headphones. I've had a few. I think this is my fourth pair. I'm getting my fifth pair. It's arriving today. So there's only one store. I said it yesterday. I'm not going to say it today. There's only one store that I've ever seen this specific type of headphone in. So I went to it yesterday. And I would say there are about twice as many customers as there are employees at the store.
1: Okay.
0: And I say that to say they're not busy.
1: Right.
0: It's not like the labor intensive. There's a lot of standing around happening. So I get in line because I see the headphones that I want. They're locked up, of course, so I can't just take them
1: right
0: off the shelf myself and go pay for them. So I stand in line behind this guy who's buying a guitar or something. And I said to the guy said, "Hey, can I help you?" And I said, "Yeah, I'm looking to get some headphones." And he said, "Oh, go talk to Clarence or whatever the guy's name is. That's kind of his department. He can help you." Well, he was helping three other people. There was a line of three people when all I really needed was this guy to unlock my headphones and get them to give them to me.
1: Did you explain that at all? Because I would have said, "Oh, I don't need any help. I know exactly which ones I want. It's the same kind of hat. I see them right there. Can you get them from that case?"
0: I didn't say that because it didn't seem like he was offering that. It didn't seem like he was interested in because it was-

0: have said, wouldn't he have said, do you know what you want, or do you need an explanation? Why would he have not said that?
1: Because I think at a lot of retail stores like that, like I'm thinking of a totally different store that I frequent that sells a lot of electronics, but like certain people are over certain departments. So if you're looking for a camera, like there's going to be people who will help with that. But if you don't specifically say what you want, then they might send you to somebody else. And he may not have been offering, but he was getting paid to work at that store.
2: It didn't seem that way.
1: Well, okay, but that's where you as the customer, you're fully allowed to say, no, I know what I want. They're right there. Can I have them?
2: I was so mad. I was like, yep, I'll do that. And I walked right out of the store.
1: That's crazy. So they were there. You could have bought them. Well, and yet you chose to leave and order online instead.
2: So there were headphones, like there were a bunch of different headphones that were like one out of the case behind locked glass. Yeah. And then there were other headphones that were like hanging on a little hanger thing that also had a lock on it.
1: Yeah.
2: I didn't see the ones that I wanted hanging on the case, but I did see them out of the box in the case. I would have taken the display if they would have offered it to me, but the guy didn't even offer to help me at all. Well, he said, go find somebody else. Not my job, chump.
1: You didn't ask. Like, that's where you've got to say, like, no, I know what I want. Those are them. Can I have them? And then if they would have said, oh, those are the displays. We don't have any others. Then, yeah, be as furious as you want and order online. But that's crazy.
2: It's not crazy. It is. I disagree. I do not think it is crazy at all.
1: Well, they're there to work. They might have an attitude, but you get to, as the customer, say like, no, I know what I want.
2: I was so mad. I left in a huff and I, from the parking lot of the store, ordered my headphones on Amazon. And like I said, they'll be here between 7 and 11 this morning.
1: Oh,
2: so we'll see how much more bad mood I have for the rest of the show. Maybe you could turn my bad mood around with your good vibes. 601-995-1017. What are you feeling good about? Let us know. We'd love to hear your good vibes on the Good Vibe Tribe next.
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1: Everything is clear on 55, 20, and 220 as we kick off the Tuesday morning commute. There's some good vibes. Weather, we're going to be under that heat advisory again. It's going to be even hotter today than it was yesterday, if you can believe it. The high, 97. Right now, it's 77.
2: Text message from Jesse says, I can tell Adam is single. He doesn't explain himself or what he wants. Got to learn to beg, my guy. What else did I need to explain? I need headphones.
1: No, but you needed explained. To say, I know what I want. I point to them and say, those, give me those.
2: Unacceptable. I'm never going back to a store other than a grocery store ever.

0: tell you about that. What matters to the Metro just moments away on Y101. We are Adam and Allison doing the Good Vibe Tribe right now. What are you feeling good about? 601-995-1017. Anything good or happy in your life? If it's making you smile, call or text us about it. Let us know.
1: So Ridgeland is getting a new restaurant. There's some good vibes. It was really bad vibes whenever Sombra abruptly closed at the township of Colony Park. But the space is about to be occupied by a place called Oxbow American Grill. The menu is going to feature salads, sides, seafood, and meats prepared over Mississippi red oak.
0: Oh, yeah.
1: Also, just for you, Adam, there's going to be cocktails and a curated wine list.
0: All right.
1: Construction already underway, so we're expecting that open date to be announced soon.
0: That's exciting.
1: I know.
0: Hopefully you have good vibes that you could tell us about. My good vibe, I forgot to mention yesterday. Remember how I said I went to B-Dubs for a fantasy football draft party on Saturday? I wore my Steelers jersey, and at one point, the waitress came over to me and said, "Hey, one of those guys over there bought you a beer." And it was kind of embarrassing vibes for a second because I assumed that they were fans of the show, and they were not. They were just also Steelers fans, and they said, "We don't see a lot of us out in the wild, so we

0: wanted to get you a beer, but still good vibes. Still good vibes.
1: That's embarrassing vibes. I love that you shared that, though. Those are great vibes for me. My good vibes are I am like 2 days away from officially completing 2 weeks of my little Pilates journey. Uh-huh. So pretty excited about that.
0: Very nice. Good vibes on the Instagram from Adam. It says, good vibe tribe. During Monday's soccer practice, I was able to send a few parents some photos of their child that I got from Saturday's game. They enjoyed getting some sharp pics of their kid. Nope, my daughter was in the shot. I am not being a creeper. Adam just had to throw that in there.
1: Hannah's got some good vibes. Yes. She says there's some nerdy stuff I'm excited about today. It's Hogwarts Day. Lots of stuff on YouTube, TikTok. Also, the Wizarding World in Orlando.
0: Awesome.
1: So that's real exciting.
0: Katrina's got good vibes for a brand new month full of possibilities. So have a great day at work. Katrina, thank you for the text.
1: And Jonas has our Tuesday motivation saying we made it to Taco Tuesday. Today is all about adding a little extra flavor to the week. Let's bring enthusiasm, teamwork, and positivity to everything we do. Keep building on yesterday's momentum. Celebrate the small victories and support one another along the way. Have a fantabulous day, good vibe tribe.
0: And one more from Tammy. It says, my good vibe. I love the first of the month and getting to write out my new dry erase calendar for the month. So Tammy's already done that. Good vibes. You can send those in whenever. 601-995-1017. And then we share around 6:35 weekday mornings. Oh, Ash is looking forward to getting off early on Friday. Nice. I know.

0: in on Y101. A show has been renewed for season 4 on Netflix. I'm very excited about that. I'll tell you more on what matters to the Metro in just a second. But right now, some funny audio. This lady just turned 100 years old. So, of course, they were asking her.
1: Right. What's your secret?
0: Every night for dinner, she has a hot dog and a can of Diet Coke. And listen to the pure joy in this granny's voice singing about hot dogs.
2: I'm in heaven. I'm in heaven, for I've got my hot dog and my Diet Coke. What could be better than having a hot dog and a Diet Coke? I'm in heaven every night of my life.
0: She likes her hot dog.

0: with mustard and chopped up onions. So,
1: ooh, that does sound good.
0: Key to a long, happy life. Lots of wieners. Now what matters to the Metro, powered by McDonald's. Looking to switch up your usual drink order? 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Duane Cafe D. Davis was found guilty of murdering Tupac Shakur yesterday, 30 years after the rapper was killed in a Las Vegas drive-by shooting. Prosecutors argued that Davis supplied the murder weapon and helped arrange the fatal Las Vegas drive-by shooting. They pointed to years of Davis's public statements with prosecutor Bino Palal saying the case was drenched in circumstantial evidence. Davis's attorney argued that past confessions were not enough to prove his involvement. He faces up to life in prison and is scheduled to be sentenced on October 13th. Locally, Mississippi Blood Services is making an urgent call to blood donors. Supplies are critically low and they need healthy, eligible donors now. In the Jackson Metro, you can donate at the Mississippi Blood Services Center at 115 Tree Street in Flowood. 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If you've been thinking of donating, this is your sign. Give blood, save some lives. And finally, Netflix has renewed Tires for a fourth season just weeks after the third season premiered. The Shane Gillis sitcom follows the dysfunctional staff at Valley Forge Auto Repair Chain. Gillis and his co-creators originally produced the series independently before Netflix picked it up in 2024. The renewal follows Gillis and John McKeever's new creative partnership with Netflix to develop more shows, movies, and stand-up specials. Gillis had quite the electric reaction in a statement. He said, "It's cool to get to make another season of Tires."
1: Lots of enthusiasm there, yeah.
0: And if you're new to the show, Shane Gillis is from like 20 minutes away from where I grew up in Central Pennsylvania. So him and I are basically best friends, obviously.
1: Yeah, you know each other personally, obviously.
0: I got to tell you next about a couple kids who got kicked off the football team and suspended from high school. I'll tell you what they did to some freshmen coming up next.
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2: 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Here's a traffic update from the Bob Boyd Honda Traffic Center on Y101.
1: Everything's still clear around the metro for this Tuesday morning commute. There's some good vibes, and we're going to need it because weather going to be gross today. The forecast says uncomfortably humid and hot. The high 97 right now. It's 77.

0: got suspended from school and kicked off the football team for doing what? It's Y101, Adam and Allison, little freshman hazing.
1: Ooh,
0: I guess they were seniors, and I was wondering if there was any kind of freshman hazing at your high school. 601-995-1017, if you wanted to tell the story, even if it's like just innocent. Actually, it'd be even better if it was just like innocent, like kind of fun freshman hazing.
1: Yeah.
0: But the principal had to give a statement on why these kids were kicked off the team, and I want to know if you think one part of this piece of audio makes you think that maybe these seniors, what they did wasn't that bad.
1: Oh, okay.
0: Listen to this. I'll point it out whenever it happens.
2: So today was the first day of school, and to celebrate, three high school seniors and members of the football team decided to duct tape two freshmen to the flagpole. They also wrote the word freshman.
0: Okay, so the principal is laughing at this story because they wrote the word freshman on the kid's forehead.
1: Well, but that doesn't mean that the kids shouldn't get in trouble.
0: I mean, I don't know. They made the principal laugh.
1: Every parent knows those situations where you're like, okay, I need to discipline my child, but also that is so funny.
2: On their foreheads. So I suspended them for 3 days, referred them to SRO, and kicked them off the football team. I have a zero tolerance policy with bullying. Unfortunately, 3 days is the max I can give them on their first offense. Maybe SRO can do something more with them if the parents of the victims want to press charges. Interestingly, two of the seniors weren't upset that they bullied and ruined the first day of school for two freshmen. They were upset that they were kicked off the football team.
0: I mean, shocker.
1: Yeah, they're children. Like, I mean, kids are always going to be more worried about the consequences that they face.
0: So, how about you in high school? Was there any kind of, like, freshman hazing whenever you got to high school for the first time ever? Ever did you face any hazing?
1: So it was a little before high school. It was the last day of middle school. There was something called Fish Day where you celebrated that you were going to be a new freshman, Fish.
0: Uh-huh.
1: Well,

0: the way it got celebrated was the seniors were driving around in pickup trucks. They were trying to round up as many of us fish, soon to be freshmen, as possible. They got a few of us. They almost got me and my friends at a smoothie place. And then they threw us in the lake. They didn't throw me in the lake, but my friends got thrown in the lake. I got away from it. I actually blogged about it on my Zanga.
1: Oh, wow. 601-995-1017 is our phone number. There wasn't really freshman hazing in my school district.
0: Really?
1: There was seventh grade hazing. By the
0: seventh
1: eighth grader.
0: Grade?
1: Yes, I'll explain.
0: What?
1: I'll explain in two songs. Y101, 601-995-1017 if you've got a story.

0: apparently high school football seniors on the football team, it is not cool to duct tape the freshman to the flagpole and write freshman on their forehead. Y101, Adam and Allison, some kids kicked off the team, suspended 3 days. Shelby texted us and said, I think the principal had no choice but to discipline the seniors. This was hazing, yes, but kind of feels more like bullying. Allison's experience being an annual event feels more like a rite of passage, and I can get behind that. But Diane says that's so stupid to suspend them and kick them off the team. I was bullied, and yet this was funny, according to Diane. What was your experience like being the freshman in high school? Was there some kind of a rite of passage, if you will, or hazing? 601-995-1017. For my high school, it wasn't really that, and I avoided where it was typically done, which was going to middle school in seventh grade.
1: Okay.
0: I was the final class of sixth graders at my elementary school before the sixth graders became middle school.
1: Right.
0: So I got to slide right in from being top dog in elementary school to middle dog in middle school. And it worked out good. But the eighth graders, it was tradition. I don't know why this was such a big deal and why it made people so upset. But the seventh graders got called chippies at the middle school.
1: That's weird.
0: And like, it would make kids cry all the time.
1: Aww.
0: Like there were sixth graders who were really scared of being called chippies in middle school, but it worked out because sixth graders came in and nobody wanted to mess with the seventh graders. It was pretty nice.
1: Nice for you. I really wanted Marcy to call in because I got some questions, but she says, I cheered in Mississippi, and in high school, the hazing tradition for freshmen were to pick them up and drop them into the garbage can bottom first.
0: That's kind of funny.
1: Oh my gosh.
0: Audrey said, we had band servants whenever I was in school. Seniors in the band got a freshman to mess with during band camp, makeup on their faces, saying I'm a little teapot when somebody says their name. They've done it for years. The band director's kid got paddled by his, so they canceled the whole thing. So I had to be a band servant, but I couldn't have one because he cried in the drum room. That stinks. I'm sorry you had to go through that, Audrey.
1: And then you didn't get to return the favor.
0: Audrey, feel free to share any other one time at band camp stories with us.
1: Yeah.
0: This one time at band camp. Y101, Adam and Allison. Next on the show, hot honey nachos. Ooh. Where can you get them? I'll tell

0: name is Tanika, and you're an Amazon delivery driver. You've got my headphones in your van, and I will see you in two stops. I'm so excited tracking my new headphones. It's Y101, Adam and Allison. I'm almost ready, just two stops away from not being thrown off because one of my ears is out.
1: Oh, man. Oh, this is so funny.
0: That puts me in a better mood knowing that they're so close. Also, I'm in a better mood reading about the new items coming to Subway. I don't know that there's any of these that you are going to be able to enjoy, Allison, with all of your wacky food allergies, but Doritos has teamed up with Subway for a hot honey nachos dish.
1: Wow.
0: They've got the Doritos nacho

0: cheese flavored tortilla chips topped with your choice of shaved steak, rotisserie style chicken, or more cheese, along with Monterey cheddar, red onions, diced tomatoes, sliced jalapenos, and Baja chipotle sauce, plus a drizzle of hot honey.
1: Gosh, that sounds good.
0: Doesn't it?
1: Oh my gosh, I'm hungry.
0: They're just $5.99. The wow. other hot honey focused items are the hot honey Italian. It's got the spicy pepperoni salami with provolone cheese, shredded lettuce, sliced tomatoes, red onions, jalapenos, and again, that hot honey sauce on the bread. Sounds great, doesn't it?
1: Yeah, it sounds delicious.
0: My only thing with the hot honey on the sandwiches is the mayo going to clash with the hot honey? Also, what about oil and vinegar? Because I also like those on my subs.
1: You know, I think you'll have to experiment and see what works for you.
0: Last hot honey prevalent item at Subway is going to be the hot honey turkey Italiano featuring oven roasted turkey, pepperoni, salami, more provolone cheese, all the veggies and everything like that. And also that squirt
1: Drizzle of hot honey.
0: Have you gotten on the hot honey bandwagon?
1: I have tried it on a few things. Yeah, it's delicious. I mean, what's not to like about it? The one application that I've loved it in most is I found a hot honey Dijon mustard.
0: Really?
1: Mixed together. And that is so good because it's like a little spicy, a little sweet, a little sour.
0: Tang, yeah.
1: Yeah.
0: I mean, that makes so good. That sounds like a groundbreaking thing. But honey mustard, I mean, that's like one of the most classic condiments of all time.
1: Add in a little spice.
0: A little spice. So, yeah, if it works. Well, anything else that hot honey should go on, feel free to text us because I would like to really delve into the hot honey thing a little more.
1: Well, and I mean, the best part about Subway is when they add new items like this. Yeah, I may not be able to order those items as is, but everything for Subway is customizable. So that means hot honey is now available. I can add that to my little bowl and I think it's going to be delicious.
0: Since it's Tuesday morning, got a Tuesday tidbit coming up at around 7:20. We will give you some words and phrases that make you come off as unprofessional at work. Ooh. Could it cost you a promotion? Could we get you promoted by telling you what to avoid doing at work? Tell you next Tuesday tidbit, minutes away.
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1: Uh-oh, there is an accident on the ramp from 20 eastbound to 55 northbound. It's over on the right-hand shoulder. The traffic moving a little slowly in that area. Weather today going to be uncomfortably hot and humid. The high 97 right now. It's 78.
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0: try it on roasted broccoli or Brussels sprouts.
1: Ooh.
0: That sounds good. And Leah from Clinton says hot honey and crushed pecans on catfish.
1: Ooh.
0: Interesting. Tuesday tidbits, less than 3 minutes away.

0: Sin on 101 Tuesday tidbit time. We do these at 7:20. Little life hacks that you could get scrolling TikTok or looking at a website like Your Tango. But now all you have to do is listen to us, Adam and Allison, on Y101. It's that easy. This is where Your Tango is, where this list came from. The words and phrases that you may be saying at work that make you come off as incredibly unprofessional to other people. So the first thing, any swear word that makes you look unprofessional at work.
1: Well,
0: to me, it depends. Like, am I talking to a boss? And which boss am I talking to? There's one boss that I feel free to let things fly, and I don't think she minds. But pretty much all the other bosses, I try to keep it PG. Sometimes I forget.
1: Oh, boy. Yeah, I feel like I limit my curse words from 6 to 10 while we're doing the show. Otherwise, you can't ask me to limit
0: also,
1: them.
0: I mean, there are certain coworkers that I don't know as well as others. And then there are other coworkers that I do know well. And I feel like I've never heard them swear. So I'm not necessarily going to drop an F-bomb.
1: Oh, all right. Well, good for you.
0: This one says, that's not my job. Makes you seem unprofessional.
1: Yeah, it does, but sometimes it needs to be said.
0: This is how we've always done it. That one drives me nuts.
1: Yeah, I kind of lose respect points for you if you say that.
0: Right, I agree. Yeah, I agree. I don't know what to do. Well, figure it out, Chuck. Yeah. Like, what are you doing?
1: GTS, Google that stuff.
0: Not my problem or not in my job description.
1: I mean, it depends. Not my problem is way more unprofessional, but if there is a situation where you're in kind of a, you know, maybe there's an interesting dynamic with management and they're all of a sudden trying to throw a bunch of new stuff at you and not pay you anymore, I think you are well within your right to say that's not a part of my job description.
0: Another thing that's going to make you sound unprofessional, right along the same lines, though, that's above my pay grade.
1: Oh, I say that all the time.
0: Do you really?
1: Yeah, I say that's above my pay grade. And I also say not my monkeys, not my circus.
0: Yeah. And I feel like if you're saying that's above my pay grade for things like if people ask your opinion of something going on at work, that's different than if they say, hey, could you, you know, file your TPS reports on time next time? Well, that's above my pay grade. That's

0: my pay grade. That seems unprofessional.
1: Yeah, I guess it's a lot of these. It seems like who's the context? Like, yeah. Who are you saying it to, and what's the context? Mm-hmm. Because like you can say these and not be totally unprofessional.
0: Is there anything else that you maybe hear coworkers say at work that you're like, ugh, that's unprofessional? Or have you been called out for saying things that make you sound unprofessional? What are they? 601. 601-

0: Chauncey, I'm so sorry we didn't get you this Tuesday tidbit earlier. It's Y101, Adam and Allison. We were talking about words and phrases that you could be saying at work that make you look unprofessional. Mm-hmm. And one of them was any and all cussing. Chauncey says, my boss had to do a written documentation on me because I cussed out my associate. And I also say that has nothing to do with me all the time.
1: I love it though.
0: What else do you think makes somebody unprofessional at work? Is there anything that you've ever heard, Allison, that has made you raise an eyebrow at a coworker?
1: Ooh, I mean, all the time. I think it's mostly when...
0: all the time.
1: Yeah, you know, I'm just kidding. No, but I think it's whenever, like, bosses try to act like they're not your boss for a second. Like, they want to take the boss hat on and off whenever they want. Like, whenever it's convenient, it's like, no, I'm your boss. But then whenever it's not convenient, it's like, oh, that's not my... I'm not over that. And it's like, well, which is it? That one really makes me feel like you're not professional. At all.
0: I had a boss and I really liked the guy. I don't know that I agree with you, because one of his things that he would always say, he had a real name and a radio name and they were nothing alike. He was like, I'm not talking to you as DJ right now. I'm talking to you as Matt. And it's like, oh, all right, cool. Shonda has some advice along the Tuesday tidbit lines. Don't rush to share someone else's bad news. You might find yourself in a similar situation.

0: someday, and you'll realize that those individuals made their own choices, not their family or loved ones. That's kind of interesting. So don't be gossiping about coworkers. To take it back to this, one time I shared somebody's good news. I felt so bad about it. It's my friend up in Ohio that I just ran into last month at radio school. And she downplayed how close she was with a former employee of the radio station because she felt like they didn't like that former employee. So she figured she wouldn't get hired.
1: Yeah, no, that makes sense. That's probably a good plan. If they didn't like the person, you know, you're like, oh, I hardly know her.
0: Well, I didn't know that. So I told the old employee who I was still friends with that they hired her, the person that she knew.
1: Oh.
0: And like I spoiled it. I felt terrible about that.
1: I once shared my coworker's bad news.
0: And what was the bad news?
1: That she had gotten arrested.
0: Oh, okay.
1: And she was not happy with me because she was like, I wasn't planning on telling the boss that. And I was like, oh, oopsies.
0: No kidding. How did you not realize that that wasn't going to be for the boss?
1: It was one of those workplaces where we really were like a family.
0: Yeah. Cut up next is Cash in a Flash. You can win $200 in just a few minutes. Your chance to play in about 2.5 minutes.
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1: Everything is back to normal at the stack. That's good news for us. 55, 20, and 220 all looking clear right now for the Tuesday morning commute. Weather going to be disgusting today. The forecast says it's going to be uncomfortably hot and humid. The high 97. It's 78 now.
0: John C. texted us and said, I need to start hanging out with Allison. She's my type of person, and I am not jealous or hurt at all, Johnson.
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2: Oh, my God.
3: Will's here looking to play for 200. Will, what are you doing?
4: Oh, nothing much. Just trying to beat this heat.
5: Yeah, how are you doing it?
4: Staying inside.
5: There you go.
1: That's a good plan. Yeah, air conditioning is always a staple this time of year.
3: I know it's only Tuesday, but it's always fun to think about the weekend. And do you have any plans this weekend, Will?
4: Probably just going to be watching week one college football.
1: Yeah.
3: Who's your team?
4: Mississippi State, even though they hurt my heart every year.
3: But you keep going back to them. That's all right.
4: Yeah.
3: All right. Well,
4: the alma mater, I got to go for them.
3: If you don't know an answer to one of these questions, just say pass. Are you ready to play?
4: Yep, ready to play.
3: In 3, 2, 1, Phineas O'Connell got married. Who is his Y101 artist sister?
4: Billie Eilish.
3: Hooters, the movie, is being produced. It's a movie about what restaurant chain?
4: Hooters.
3: What was first on Earth, jellyfish or dinosaurs?
4: Jellyfish.
3: Buzzballs introduced new cocktails flavored like what breakfast treat?
4: Pop-Tart.
3: What was the name of Charlie Brown's dog?
4: Snoopy.
3: What SNL star is filling in for Simon Cowell on America's Got Talent?
4: Pass.
3: When talking about mobile communication, what does 5G stand for?
4: 5 gig.
3: What kind of animal is a narwhal?

0: A whale.
1: According to a poll of tailgaters, what is the most popular tailgate food?
0: Hot dogs.
1: What is 47 plus 18?
0: 65.
1: What SNL star is filling in for Simon Cowell on America's Got Talent?
0: Harry Styles.
1: Time.
2: All right. Well, really good performance. So you nailed this one. Billie Eilish is Phineas O'Connell's sister. Nailed this one as well. Hooters, the movie, is going to be about the restaurant chain Hooters. Got this one, too. It was jellyfish.
1: I want to watch that movie so bad.
2: It was jellyfish that were on Earth before dinosaurs. Got this one as well. Buzz Balls introduced a new line of cocktails flavored after Pop-Tarts. Got this one, too.
0: Good guess.
2: Snoopy is the name of Charlie Brown's dog. This one, it's Kenan Thompson, the SNL star, that's going to be filling in for Simon Cowell on America's Got Talent. Really guess with 5G, it's actually fifth generation that 5G stands for when talking about mobile communication. We got this one, though. A narwhal is a whale. I agree with you, but the poll does not. According to a poll of tailgaters, the most popular tailgate food is burgers, not hot dogs.
1: My favorite tailgate food is like processed meats and cheeses. I love the little cheese cubes and sausages.
2: Like
1: they're so good.
2: Charcuterie board?
1: Yeah, but yeah. There's no charcuterie boards in football, Allison.
2: And we got this one too. 47 plus 18 is 65. So we're walking away with $70. Woo, woo, woo.
0: Man, I keep going to 70. I'm trying to beat 70 bucks every time I've called in. I just can't get past it.
1: Dude, you're going to bankrupt us if you keep hitting 70 bucks. You're above average, man. That's awesome. What are you going to use the money for?
0: Probably just going to use it to buy some stuff to grill out for some buddies this weekend.
2: Oh, I love it.
1: Some hot dogs, I would assume.
0: Maybe not hot dogs, probably burgers.
1: Because the survey says that's
0: because
1: the most popular.
0: Popular.
1: All right, man. Well, you have a great weekend. Great rest of your week, too.
0: All right. I appreciate it. Thank you so much.
1: You got it. We're going to play again tomorrow morning at 7:40. That's your next shot to win $200, but it's Tuesday. So, brand new DM dilemma. Unrequited crush Christy wants to know what to do.
2: Yeah.
1: Because there's a very specific reason that there is no really possibility that this is ever going to work out for her.
2: Oh, I feel so bad for her.
1: We will explain the situation and get your advice for Christy next.
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2: Everything still looks good around the metro for our Tuesday morning commute. Weather going to be gross today. We're under a heated

Adam and Allison on Y101. It's time for a DM dilemma. So if you ever have anything in your life where you could use some outside advice on, slide into our DMs on Instagram, ADAMNALLISON. What's your advice for unrequited crush Christy? She writes, help me please.

0: am an older gay woman who fell in love with a straight woman. How do I get over her? She reached out to me back in March on social media after we found out we grew up in the same city and have mutual friends. As our conversations continued, I was feeling like she possibly was having feelings for me as I knew I was falling in love with her. Mm. But nothing verbal was said about the feelings. Then she just cut me off for no reason, so I think she was scared she might be falling for me. We've known each other since March, but have never hung out, and I'm always the one to reach out to her. She's an amazing woman, and I just don't know how to let her go. My only advice could be what I do whenever I have an unrequited crush, which is say nothing about it and absolutely try to just push your feelings down as hard as you can until you develop a new crush.
1: So that sounds, it doesn't sound ideal to me because I have had a lot of unrequited, most of my crushes have been unrequited in my lifetime. And the strategy that I use, because it was literally like I would develop a crush, realize they didn't have feelings for me, would have to get over that crush, get a new crush, realize they didn't have feelings for me. And so like the cycle was always going on. And the way that I would be able to get over the crushes so fast so I could move on to the next person is you have to make yourself get the ick. You have to study their behavior, their patterns, their looks, and find the smallest details that it's like, oh, I don't like that ick.
0: Interesting.
1: And so, yeah, like I would obsessively, and then it kind of trains your brain to be negative about this person. And it works. It works like a charm. Within like a couple of days, I would not have a crush anymore. I'd be able to develop a new crush within like a month or something. And the cycle would just continue and continue. But yeah, that's what's worked for me, Chrissy, is you have to find a way give yourself the ick.
0: 601-995-1017. What do you think Christy should do? She is attracted to women. She has a crush on a woman who is attracted to men.
1: Yeah.
0: What does she do? And that's a situation. Unrequited crushes happen in all walks of life. Mm-hmm. So what's your advice for Christy? 601-995-1017. What do you think she should do? Can they perhaps go back to being friends? It is somber on Y101.

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0: Adrian Allison on Y101 doing a DM dilemma this morning. Unrequited crush. Christy has an issue. She's got a crush on a straight woman who obviously doesn't have a crush back. What should she do? 601-995-1017 is our phone number if you've got any advice. Diane says, facts. The ick factor is real. Find the ick factor. That's what Allison said.
1: Yeah, you got to study them to find any detail that it's like, oh, that gives me the ick. Oh, that they say this, that gives me the ick. Their nose points in a weird direction. Like, literally anything.
0: What has been something that you have manufactured ick-wise to get?

0: over a guy?
1: Their hair's too curly. Like, literally, it's the most minute details. One guy, it was because his forearms were weird.
0: Oh,
1: and
0: that's
1: hilarious.
0: And I was
1: like, I got the ick now.
0: Izzy texted us and said, it can be very hard to get over someone you feel a connection to. But something that helps me is to remember that I'm not the only one on the dynamic. Sometimes letting go is the only thing to do if getting past the feelings is too difficult. You can care about someone without having access to them in a romantic dynamic. Interesting.
1: Tina has a bit of a mantra for Christy. She says, I want to be with someone who wants to be with me. Don't live in a fantasy or in the past. If they don't want to be with you right now, they are not the one. They are nothing special. They are not meant for you and they are not worth it. Period. I choose myself over someone who doesn't want me. Forget about them.
0: Mallory says, get under something. I'm talking about a barbell.
1: Sure.
0: Good morning. 601-995-1017. Hey, who's this?
2: It's Time Traveling Tommy.
0: Time Traveling Tommy. What is your advice, Tommy?
2: I wanted to let Christy know immediately that in the future she's going to be a fantastic person. She's going to have global greatness. And if she doesn't take this seriously right now, she's going to ruin her future and the future for a lot of people. Okay?
1: Okay, so what does she need to take seriously? Getting over this crush or keep pursuing the unrequited crush?
2: No. This actually wasn't a ghost. This was the Eternal Police, okay? And what they've done is they've come back in time to prevent her from becoming a terrible person, okay? Now, look, my wormhole's closing. You got that.
0: All right. The wormhole must be closing on Time Traveler Tommy. I'm sorry we lost him there. Dang.
1: We don't

0: 101, Adam and Allison. I'll tell you about that on What Matters to the Metro. And I also wanted to tell you that my about 25-hour struggle has ended.
1: Oh my gosh, you're so dramatic.
0: My new headphones have been dropped off and they are on my head as we speak.
1: Yeah, I'm getting that unboxing video to be Instagram friendly, it'll be on the Instagram soon so you can see the struggle that Adam had to go through to unbox these headphones.
0: ADAMNALLISON. One slight issue, you're going to laugh at me, is that I now feel once again unbalanced because I was starting to get used to the one-ear look. And now it's like I just got to recalibrate myself. I'll be good by the end of the show, I'm sure.
1: It really is the princess and the pea in here.
0: Now What Matters to the Metro, powered by McDonald's. Looking to switch up your usual drink order? Head to your local McDonald's to try one of the all-new McCafe drinks. A jury found Duane Kefe D. Davis guilty of murdering Tupac Shakur yesterday, 30 years after the rapper was killed in Vegas in that drive-by shooting. Prosecutors argued that Davis supplied the murder weapon and helped arrange the fatal drive-by. They pointed to years of Davis's public statements, with prosecutor Binu Palal saying the case was drenched in circumstantial evidence. However, Davis's attorney argued that his past alleged confessions were not enough to prove his involvement. He faces up to life in prison and is scheduled to be sentenced on October 13th. Locally, Mississippi Blood Services is making an urgent call for blood donors. Supplies are critically low and they need healthy, eligible donors now. In the Jackson Metro, you can donate at the Mississippi Blood Services at 115 Tree Street in Flowood. 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If you've been thinking about donating, this is your sign. Give blood and save lives. And finally, very excited to see the news from my good buddy Shane Gillis. Netflix has renewed tires for a fourth season just weeks after the third season premiered. It was like number one for multiple days on Netflix. I saw the Shane Gillis sitcom follows the dysfunctional staff of the Valley Forge auto repair chain. Gillis and his co-creators originally produced the series independently before Netflix picked it up 2 years ago. The renewal follows Gillis and John McKeever's new creative partnership with Netflix to develop more shows, movies, and stand-up specials. Gillis kept his reaction simple, sharing in a statement, "It's cool to get to make another season of Tires." And McKeever added, "I love this show and everyone who works on it. Aww. Excited to make more. It is really a great show if you've not watched it yet."
1: So cute.
0: We have more coming up on the show, like Zara Larsson in Midnight Sun.
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1: Everything's still looking good around the metro for our Tuesday morning commute. Going to be another hot day under a heat advisory again. The high 97 right now, 82.

0: Allison on Y101. All right, things getting back to normal in my headphones. If you've been following the drama, yesterday my right ear of my headphones went out. I was distraught. It ruined my day.
1: Literally, like you were in a huff and a puff the rest of the day. You left here all mad. Yep. You came in all mad.
0: Yep.
1: And now you're finally like a little more calm.
0: I'm good now. It's funny. I was laughing at the text that you and I both got from Noah from the Noah's Ark show. He was like, he sent a picture of my headphones that were in the trash. Yep. He said, found these in the trash. Was that a mistake? And I was like, no. I was furious. But we're all good now. We're back to normal, back to good, in a good mood. It is my 101, Adam and Allison. I was reading about something that is, believe it or not, not signs of trouble in a relationship.
1: Okay.
0: I want to know what you think about this in two songs. If you have this, does it mean you're

0: want to know your thoughts. 601-995-1017. Having a crush on somebody doesn't necessarily mean the relationship's doomed. David Archuleta for this segment. What do you think, Allison? Do you think if you're in a monogamous relationship and you have a crush on somebody else, is that a bad sign for the relationship?
1: I think it's a bad sign if you never have a crush.
0: Really?
1: While you're in a committed relationship. Yeah.
0: Why?
1: Because I think, like, you're going to find people attractive in your waking life. So if you're not having that at all, I feel like that means you're going to suppress it. And anytime I try to suppress any feeling, it ends up blowing up on me. Like if I try to suppress anger, I'm going to freak out. Mm-hmm. And I think the same thing can happen there. So I think there are healthy ways to express that. There are healthy ways to have a crush. But like, you can't be out here like flirting with your crush, trying to pursue your crush while you're in a committed relationship.
0: Well, that's what they say. The important distinction is what happens after the attraction starts. Researchers and therapists say simply noticing somebody is attractive or having a brief crush is relatively low risk when you're otherwise happy and committed. However, if you're unhappy at home and you start having crushes, that is where the

0: trouble can start.
1: Yeah, I can see that. And see, here's where I get myself in trouble is because I feel like if I'm in a relationship and I have a crush, I should be honest with my partner. Like, I kind of have a crush.
2: Okay.
1: But if the person I was dating were to be like, hey, babe, I have a crush, like, I would be crushed.
2: Okay, that's so interesting because that's what I wanted to ask. If you're in a happy relationship and you develop a crush on somebody, do you admit that to your spouse, boyfriend, girlfriend, partner, whatever?
1: I think you have to be accountable.
2: 601-995-1017. I would love to know what you think. So in this imaginary scenario, right. Allison, your boyfriend tells you, I got a crush on Alice from work or whatever. Are you going to try to go above and beyond to be a better girlfriend than maybe you have been being?
1: No.
2: To make him happy at home?
1: No.
2: All right. 601-995-1017. You're married. You're in a relationship. And you have a crush. Are you admitting that crush? Yes or no? And tell us why. 601-995-1017.
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6: Everything's still clear around the metro for our Tuesday morning commute. Weather going to be gross today under a heat advisory. Again, the high 97, which means it feels like it's probably going to be 110 this afternoon. 82 now, though.
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7: I'm

0: Allison on Y101. Relationship experts seem to agree that crushes outside of your relationship are healthy as long as you're happy in your current monogamous relationship. Mm-hmm. What do you think about that, though? 601-995-1017. But then if you're unhappy and you find yourself constantly checking their social media or finding excuses to just bump into them.
1: No, that's too much.
0: Maybe tell them about your problems in your relationship. Those are all signs that things are getting bad.
1: That's definitely crossing a line.
0: So if you have a crush on somebody, do you tell your

0: house? Yes or no? 601-995-1017. Jauncey has been all over it with all kinds of good stuff today on the show. Thank you, Jauncey.
1: Yeah.
0: She said, I feel like finding a person attractive is different from actively crushing on them because that does nothing but can cause unnecessary and cheating what-if scenarios in your head that you're going to want to act on, and it just goes downhill from there. So basically, look, just don't think about how much you like that person.
1: But that's a really hard boundary to set up in your own mind. Yeah. Like, I feel like, I don't know. I feel like I've had experiences where you're in a committed relationship and you develop that crush and you can hold yourself accountable because you are happy in your mm-hmm. relationship. So you tell them about it. Like, I met this person at work. I think they're kind of cute. And then, like, obviously, you don't go out of your way to make sure you're around that person at work. Obviously, you don't complain about your relationship to that person at work. And it's okay if your partner now is like, okay, well, what about this person at work that you just said you thought was cute?
0: Do you think that if somebody describes themselves as having a work spouse, that means they're crushing on that person? Because work wives and work husbands are a thing. They have been for years. Does that mean there's a crush there between those two people? What do you think?
1: I just don't like it. I don't think you should have a work wife or work husband.
0: Really?
1: And I say that like we have a very weird dynamic where I feel like if someone were going to put that label, like if it was like, oh, you have a work wife, it would be me.
0: Yeah.
1: But I don't want that. I'm not your work wife. That's weird. Like, ew, get out of here. Get out.
0: Well, the first morning show that I worked on, that they totally would describe themselves as work spouses.
1: See, I don't like
0: that. But there was definitely nothing happening between them.

0: That they totally would describe themselves as work spouses.
1: See, I don't like
0: that. But there was definitely nothing happening between
1: them. I just don't like those words. Like, I feel like you've lost the plot if you're using, if you're like, well, but they're my work spouse. Ew, get out.
0: It's Y101, Adam and Allison, 601-995-1017. If you have anything to add, AI in bed, we'll talk next. What?

0: listen, if you never listen on Thursday mornings at 7:20, you really should. It's great fun. We ask AI. And I thought about recommending using this for Ask AI this week, but 7:20 is too early to talk about this. AI in the bedroom in the ping pong department.
1: All right.
0: There are some teachers trending. After 25 years together, two New York teachers with twin daughters say work kids and aging parents had a devastating effect on their ping pong life.
1: I have heard that from my friends who have kids, especially young kids, that like it's just you don't feel sexy ever. Mm-hmm. There's no time in the day. You're sleep deprived.
0: They were only playing one or two matches of ping pong a month.
1: Oh, okay. All right.
0: So they turned to an AI-powered intimacy chatbot.
1: No.
0: The couple signed up for ARYA, which asked them about their relationship and turn-ons and then suggests experiences that they should try together. The subscription, which you're paying for this, can even send monthly boxes of things like hot wax and other fun supplies. So they discovered that they were both way more adventurous than they ever realized. They had different interests in dominant and submissive roles, and the husband joked, quote, "I had no idea she was interested in that," adding, "Look at us now, look at what we're into." They now play 2 to 3 matches of ping pong a week with the help of this AI chatbot. What do you think, Allison?
1: I am not going to shame anyone.
0: Uh-huh.
1: And honestly, I think it's good to explore. Like, you know, there are places locally in the metro, like Romantic Adventures.
0: Sure.
1: That, you know, if you are looking to spice things up, go in there, take a look around, buy something crazy, have fun with it. Even if you're just joking and laughing about it and it's not serious, I think mm-hmm. that's a good way to connect with your partner. But why are you spilling these dirty secrets to an internet-based company? Like, you realize your feet, not only are you paying for that, but you're feeding it all these intimate, I don't want some company to own all these secrets of me. Okay. They've got it somewhere on a server that I'm into this and I like that and we've tried this and we're now doing it 2 times a week. Or like, ew, I don't need anyone keeping track of that besides me and my partner.
0: Well,
1: AI out of it.
0: People have different reactions to it. People who are concerned about this, I think it might be for a similar reason that people are concerned that we're overusing AI in general, not just in the bedroom, that it'll make you dumber. Like, your brain doesn't have to think as much anymore. I wonder if it could be the same type of thing. Like, if you use AI for all your ping pong adventures, you know, are you going to not be able to perform without it?
1: Well,

0: No, I don't. Unless it's like creating content for you, I don't think that would be a problem. Mm. But again, like, I feel like if you're having the AI do all this work for you, you're missing out on potential other opportunities to connect with your partner by like playing together, by like doing the work together of finding things that you're interested in and having fun.
1: Well, if you've got any thoughts, let us know. 601-995-1017.

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5: It's a warm and dry start this morning out there across central Mississippi. Here we go. Temperatures will climb to the mid and upper 90s later this afternoon. We'll have some heat alerts as feel like temperatures may reach up to 107. We'll stay mainly dry today. More 90s and sun tomorrow. I'm meteorologist Matt Standridge.

0: Want to see me looking like a kid on Christmas morning? It's on the Adam and Allison Instagram page. Adam, the letter N, Allison on Insta, or you could text Graham, G-R-A-M, to 601-995-1017.
1: Yeah, I got a little video of Adam unboxing his brand new headphones in the middle of the show. They were delivered in the middle of the show, and it was that important that he unboxed them and put them on.
0: Got done with the DM dilemma and made a beeline to the front door. Yeah, the building, and the very next time I spoke on the radio, had my brand new headphones, and I am thrilled with it. And the way, thank you, Erica, Kenny, and Amy, all for following us. ADAMNALLISON on Instagram. If you want to follow along, we will follow you right back. And I want to play this song specifically to like will it to happen.
1: Yeah.
0: Like,

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0: For instance, maybe you missed the conversation about whether or not crushes are detrimental to a relationship. See what we said about that a little bit ago whenever we post the podcast coming up in a little while. That conversation led to a conversation of the work spouse and whether or not that's okay and can that cause problems. And John C. was like, I need to get my thoughts on this to the Metro. John C. has thoughts. We're going to try to get her on the phone next in two songs. 601-995-1017. If you have thoughts on the work spouse, work husband, work wife, what you think? Call us. Y101.

0: Allison on Y101, so you say work spouses are a problem, right, Allison?
1: I mean, it's just an icky thing to say. Why?
0: So, for me, anytime somebody talks about their work husband or work wife, I don't think there's necessarily anything romantic there. I just think that's like their work bestie, and if it's the opposite sex, it just is kind of funny to say, oh, that's my work wife.
1: I don't think it's funny.
0: Jauncey, what do you think about this? 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
2: I had a teacher when I was in middle school. She had a work husband. He was my social studies teacher. He would never call her his work wife, but she would always say, that's my work husband. And she was married. So we would ask her, like, well, does your husband know you have a work husband? She was like, yeah, they've met, they've talked, you know, and everything. So I'm like, you know, I don't necessarily see if it's a bad thing. But there's also another situation to where when I was working at Lowe's, we had the work wife, work husband situations, but they were actually cheating on their actual husband and wives with each other. So it's kind of a 50-50 situation. It all depends on where your head is.
0: I got you, Jauncey. That makes perfect sense. Do you have a work husband currently?
2: Oh, ew.
1: Right? Okay.
2: The thing is, though, not only am I single, but I work with, I'm a lead at Amazon. Like, I'm my only manager.

0: So majority of the people that work with me are women, and only two men. And I look at one of them like they're my little brother. So I gotcha. If I be like, he's my work husband, I'm going to gross myself out.
1: John, see, I'm so glad you called us.
0: I'm telling you, I love you guys so much. I've listened to Allison. I'm just like, Allison, no, self-discipline, no.
2: Well.
1: Yet another out of an Allison family member who just doesn't give a damn about me. Thank you for the call, John C. I'm kidding, of course. It's Y101.

0: See, Mel Gibson is in some hot water.
1: Oh.
0: It's Y101, Adam and Allison. His sense of humor seems to have gotten him again. I guess he was on stage over the weekend at Saturday's Fan Expo Canada in Toronto. There was a sign language interpreter who helped welcome him to the stage and introduce him. And then as Mel Gibson took the stage, he started making nonsensical hand signs of his own, and the internet got furious. One comment said, this is despicable. Somebody else called him a gross human being. And after realizing the shots he was taking for his perceived insensitivity, Gibson did apologize, quote, sometimes when you get pushed out on stage in a spotlight, your mind is all over the place, and sometimes spontaneous, thoughtless idiocy is displayed.
1: Yeah, I mean, I think we could be done with him. I think he's really just a little outdated at this point.
0: See, I don't think that I have as much of a problem with what he did. I wouldn't call that, like, gross human behavior.
1: Well, what it does remind me of is, do you remember the viral, I don't even know, was it like, it was like a performer, I think? And
0: I thought it was Nelson Mandela's funeral?
1: That might have been it, where it was the sign language interpreter on the TV was just totally making it up.
0: Yes.
1: Like they had gotten hired to do the job and actually be able to translate whatever was being said into sign language, and instead they were just making it. Now that is crazy.
0: That was crazy. Something else it made me think of back in 2020, whenever the pandemic was first starting, I was at home in central PA with my family, so we had the news on all the time because what else are you to do? Watch the news and drink. That's all we did for 2 weeks. But they would always have the health secretary or governor or whoever on, and they would have a sign language interpreter. I wasn't laughing at the sign language itself. However, if you've ever watched a sign language interpreter, they make facial expressions,
1: yeah,
0: like over-exaggerated right. facial expressions. And it was like, to me and my whole family, it was the facial expressions were the funniest thing to me, because it's like a very serious topic and everything, and everybody's scared, doesn't know what's going to happen. But then these gaudy facial expressions that the sign language interpreter was making cracked me up.
1: No, it does make sense, because there's so much that's communicated by facial expressions,
0: right.
1: But when you don't have the language behind it, it's like not a language you understand. You're just seeing the facial expressions. Yes, the message is received, but then your brain kind of is like, that's funny because I'm translating this all based off of facial expressions.
0: What it looked like was whenever somebody's in a meeting talking and then there's a person behind them like mouthing along and making...
1: Yeah.
0: That's what it looked like to me that they were doing to, like, the governor of Pennsylvania.
1: Yep.
0: It's Y101. We have more coming up. Alex Warren playing next.
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3: It's a warm and dry start this morning out there across central Mississippi. Here we go. Temperatures will climb to the mid and upper 90s later this afternoon. We'll have some heat alerts as feel like temperatures may reach up to 107. We'll stay mainly dry today. More 90s and sun tomorrow. I'm meteorologist Matt Standridge.

0: money do you think it would take to buy a town in California?
1: A lot?
0: It's Y101, Adam and Allison. There is a town that is for sale in California.
1: Okay.
0: And you could maybe buy it. I actually would think an entire town would cost way more than this.
1: Okay.
0: I'll tell you how much the town is in two songs.

0: entire town in California could be all yours for less than $7 million. That's why 101, Adam and Allison.
1: Still a lot of money, but you're right. It does seem like it's a town on a budget.
0: Downtown Campo, a historic unincorporated community and former World War II military base, is up for sale for $6.6 million. The sprawling 15.7-acre property is a mix of 28 residential and 9 non-residential buildings. It's got a post office, a border patrol facility, a church. What more could you need in a town?
1: It does sound like you could, like, create some tourism as well with, like, the fact that it's so historic. I mean, you might have to invest a little more than the $6.6 million just to buy it, but you might be able to get that return on investment with tourism dollars.
0: I mean, there's I would say over half of the houses in California you can't afford for less than $6 million.
1: That's true. That's true. And here you can buy the whole town.
0: Las Vegas real estate investor John Ray has owned most of Campo since 2000, and nearly all of the town has been on the market since 2019.
1: Oh, no.
0: So maybe if you've got an extra 6.6 milli laying around, you want to be the proud new owner of a town in California. I don't know what you could do with it.
1: Could you rename it?
0: I would imagine, like, you own it.
1: Yeah, I would. That'd be first order of business for me if I own a town. Oh, that's a good question. It would have to be something like maybe Ping Pong California.
0: Ping Pong California. There it is. Now.

0: Instagram yet, you should. I was looking like a kid on Christmas morning, opening my brand new headphones. It felt great. Follow us and we will follow you back. That's our guarantee.
1: Yes, and that video of Adam opening his brand new headphones is on the story if you want to check it out. I think it's pretty funny.
0: Follow along with us and we will follow you back. We're going to get out of here in just a couple songs, but not before.

0: Jackson on Y101. We are getting out of here for the day. We'll be back tomorrow for the Wednesday show, and that is always fun.
1: Ooh.
0: Hashtag tag at 720. I think, are we talking midlife crises?
1: Yes, cringy midlife crises.
0: All right, that'll be 720 tomorrow. Of course, we'll have Cash and a Flash once again tomorrow at 740. What you got planned for the rest of your day, Allison?
1: I got to watch the Love Island USA Season 8 reunion.
0: Oh, very exciting.
1: Yeah, I got to catch up with Andy Cohen and Ariana Maddox and all the Islanders from this season. I can't wait.
0: Very exciting. Can't wait for a full report tomorrow. We will be back 6 a.m. or whenever you get up, whatever happens last tomorrow morning. But before we leave, here is what happened with Will on Cash and a Flash this morning.
2: Adam and Allison are about to quiz

0: Oh, nothing much. Just trying to beat this heat.
1: Yeah, how are you doing it?
0: Staying inside.
1: There you go.
2: That's a good plan. Yeah, air conditioning is always a staple this time of year.
1: I know it's only Tuesday, but it's always fun to think about the weekend. And do you have any plans this weekend, Will?
0: Probably just going to be watching week one college football.
2: Yeah.
1: Who's your team?
0: Mississippi State, even though they hurt my heart every year.
1: But you keep going back to them. That's all right. Yeah. All right. Well,
0: the alma mater, I got to go for them.
1: If you don't know an answer to one of these questions, just say pass. Are you ready to play?
0: Yep, ready to play.
1: In 3, 2, 1, Phineas O'Connell got married. Who is his Y101 artist sister?
0: Billie Eilish.
1: Hooters, the movie, is being produced. It's a movie about what restaurant chain?
0: Hooters.
1: What was first on Earth, jellyfish or dinosaurs?
0: Jellyfish.
1: Buzzballs introduced new cocktails flavored like what breakfast treat?
0: Pop-Tart.
1: What was the name of Charlie Brown's dog?
0: Snoopy.
1: What SNL star is filling in for Simon Cowell on America's Got Talent?

0: Pass.
1: When talking about mobile communication, what does 5G stand for?
0: 5 gig.
1: What kind of animal is a narwhal?
0: A whale.
1: According to a poll of tailgaters, what is the most popular tailgate food?
0: Hot dogs.
1: What is 47 plus 18?
0: 65.
1: What SNL star is filling in for Simon Cowell on America's Got Talent?
0: Harry Styles.
1: Time.
2: All right. Well, really good performance. So you nailed this one. Billie Eilish is Phineas O'Connell's sister. Nailed this one as well. Hooters, the movie, is going to be about the restaurant chain Hooters. Got this one, too. It was jellyfish.
1: I want to watch that movie so bad.
2: It was jellyfish that were on Earth before dinosaurs. Got this one as well. Buzz Balls introduced a new line of cocktails flavored after Pop-Tarts. Got this one, too. Snoopy is the name of Charlie Brown's dog. This one, it's Kenan Thompson, the SNL star, that's going to be filling in for Simon Cowell on America's Got Talent. Really guess with 5 gig, it's actually fifth generation that 5G stands for when talking about mobile communication. We got this one, though. A narwhal is a whale. I agree with you, but the poll does not. According to a poll of tailgaters, the most popular tailgate food is burgers, not hot dogs.
1: My favorite tailgate food is like processed meats and cheeses. I love the little cheese cubes and sausages.
2: Like
1: they're so good.
2: Charcuterie board?
1: Yeah, but yeah. There's no charcuterie boards in football, Allison.
2: And we got this one too. 47 plus 18 is 65. So we're walking away with $70. Woo, woo, woo.
0: Man, I keep going to 70. I'm trying to beat 70 bucks every time I've called in. I just can't get past it.
1: Dude, you're going to bankrupt us if you keep hitting 70 bucks. You're above average, man. That's awesome. What are you going to use the money for?
0: Probably just going to use it to buy some stuff to grill out for some buddies this weekend.
2: Oh, I love it.
1: Some hot dogs, I would assume.
0: Maybe not hot dogs, probably burgers.
1: Because the survey says that's
0: because
1: the most popular.
0: Popular.
1: All right, man. Well, you have a great weekend. Great rest of your week, too.
0: All right. I appreciate it. Thank you so much.
1: You got it. We're going to play again tomorrow morning at 7:40. That's your next shot to win $200.
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0: Y101 and Johnny O wishing Lionel Richie a speedy recovery. He checked himself into a hospital. He's in ICU in St. Louis after a show over the weekend. Out of an abundance of caution, he was feeling dizzy, needed a chair to finish his show. He went and checked himself into an intensive care unit and is expected to be discharged today. So we're hoping that happens. We're hoping that he is on the road to recovery and all is good with Lionel Richie. Y101.
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7: It's already getting hot out there across central Mississippi. We have heat alerts that will be in place throughout the afternoon and evening. Temperatures on the way to the mid and upper 90s for later this afternoon. Feel like temperatures up to 107. We should stay mainly dry today, more 90s and sun tomorrow, and then pop-up storms for the end of the week. I'm meteorologist Matt Standards.

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0: Y101 and Johnny O, tracking the tropics. We've got another tropical storm. Edward has formed in the Gulf. At this point, though, it looks like it's going to stay to the west of us heading toward Texas. We're hoping it stays on that path. It's Y101.
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3: It's already getting hot out there across central Mississippi. We have heat alerts that will be in place throughout the afternoon and evening. Temperatures on the way to the mid and upper 90s for later this afternoon. Feel like temperatures up to 107. We should stay mainly dry today, more 90s and sun tomorrow, and then pop-up storms for the end of the week. I'm meteorologist Matt Standard.

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12: It's already getting hot out there across central Mississippi. We have heat alerts that will be in place throughout the afternoon and evening. Temperatures on the way to the mid and upper 90s for later this afternoon. Feel like temperatures up to 107. We should stay mainly dry today, more 90s and sun tomorrow, and then pop-up storms for the end of the week. I'm meteorologist Matt Standard.

Y101, who's got big Labor Day plans? Or are you just going to make it a big reservoir weekend out on the boat hanging with friends? Be careful. You know there's going to be a whole lot of people out. And then, unfortunately, there's some people that do dumb things. So be extra cautious and extra safe this weekend with whatever you're doing. Y101.

Y101 and Johnny O for lunch. We got another episode in Outer Banks last night, the final season that is out on Netflix right now. Such a good show. I love the show. I'm really sad that it's over. But we're going to start watching The Burrows next. It's supposed to be like a Stranger Things set in a retirement community. Y101.

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Y101, getting your escape from reality at lunch. Thanks for hanging out with me, Johnny O, and Jackson Tip Music, and Olivia Dean, who we just saw in Atlanta a couple weekends ago. Such a great concert. And it was so much more upbeat than I expected. She is so good. Y101.

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2: Oh, my God.
3: Will's here looking to play for 200. Will, what are you doing?
4: Oh, nothing much. Just trying to beat this heat.
5: Yeah, how are you doing it?
4: Staying inside.
5: There you go.
1: That's a good plan. Yeah, air conditioning is always a staple this time of year.
3: I know it's only Tuesday, but it's always fun to think about the weekend. And do you have any plans this weekend, Will?
4: Probably just going to be watching week one college football.
1: Yeah.
3: Who's your team?
4: Mississippi State, even though they hurt my heart every year.
3: But you keep going back to them. That's all right. All right. Well,
4: the alma mater, I got to go for them.
3: If you don't know an answer to one of these questions, just say pass. Are you ready to play?
4: Yep, ready to play.
3: In 3, 2, 1, Phineas O'Connell got married. Who is his Y101 artist sister?
4: Billie Eilish.
3: Hooters, the movie, is being produced. It's a movie about what restaurant chain?
4: Hooters.
3: What was first on Earth, jellyfish or dinosaurs?
4: Jellyfish.
3: Buzzballs introduced new cocktails flavored like what breakfast treat?
4: Pop-Tart.
3: What was the name of Charlie Brown's dog?
4: Snoopy.
3: What SNL star is filling in for Simon Cowell on America's Got Talent?
4: Pass.
3: When talking about mobile communication, what does 5G stand for?
4: 5 gig.
3: What kind of animal is a narwhal?
4: A whale.
3: According to a poll of tailgaters, what is the most popular tailgate food?
4: Hot dogs.
3: What is 47 plus 18?
4: 65.
3: What SNL star is filling in for Simon Cowell on America's Got Talent?
4: Harry Styles.
3: Time.
1: All right, Will. Really good performance. So you nailed this one. Billie Eilish is Phineas O'Connell's sister. Nailed this one as well. Hooters, the movie, is going to be about the restaurant chain Hooters. Got this one, too. It was jellyfish.
3: I want to watch that movie so bad.
1: It was jellyfish that were on Earth before dinosaurs. Got this one as well. Buzzballs introduced a new line of cocktails flavored after Pop-Tarts. Got this one, too.
4: That was a good guess.
1: Snoopy is the name of Charlie Brown's dog. This one, it's Kenan Thompson, the SNL star, that's going to be filling in for Simon Cowell on America's Got Talent. Really guess with 5 gig, it's actually fifth generation that 5G stands for when talking about mobile communication. We got this one, though. A narwhal is a whale. I agree with you, but the poll does not. According to a poll of tailgaters, the most popular tailgate food is burgers, not hot dogs.
3: My favorite tailgate food is like processed meats and cheeses. I love the little cheese cubes and sausages.
1: Like
3: they're so good.
1: Charcuterie board?
3: Yeah, but there's no charcuterie boards in football, Allison.
1: And we got this one too. 47 plus 18 is 65. So we're walking away with $70. Woo, woo, woo.
4: Man, I keep going to 70. I'm trying to beat 70 bucks every time I've called in. I just can't get past it.
3: Dude, you're going to bankrupt us if you keep hitting 70 bucks. You're above average, man. That's awesome. What are you?

0: going to use the money for?
1: Probably just going to use it to buy some stuff to grill out for some buddies this weekend.
2: Oh, I love it.
0: Some hot dogs, I would assume.
1: Maybe not hot dogs, probably burgers.
0: Because the survey says that's
1: because
0: the most popular.
1: Popular.
0: All right, man. Well, you have a great weekend. Great rest of your week, too.
1: All right. I appreciate it. Thank you so much.
0: You got it. We're going to play again tomorrow morning at 7:40. That's your next shot to win $200. Hey, it's Adam and Allison. 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
1: What did you say?

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0: Oh, boy. It's Y101. It's not even Labor Day. We've already got Halloween candy recall happening here. This is for 13 states. At this point, Mississippi not actually listed as one of the states that this candy was sold. It is Little Temptations Chocolatey Eyeballs, and it was sold under Crystal Temptations brand at Marshall's, TJ Maxx, Home Goods. So if you do see those, it's like a purple box with a witch on it saying chocolatey eyeballs, spooks and spells. I would probably just opt for something different, just in case, to stay on the safe side. Y101.
1: Welcome back to Yeah, That's a Pepper Thing. 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Oh, how tender. 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And over to Becca, who's whispering affirmations to her can.
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4: It's already getting hot out there across central Mississippi. We have heat alerts that will be in place throughout the afternoon and evening. Temperatures on the way to the mid and upper 90s for later this afternoon. Feel like temperatures up to 107. We should stay mainly dry today, more 90s and sun tomorrow, and then pop-up storms for the end of the week. I'm meteorologist Matt Standard.

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Oh, the worst part of this back pain after pulling my back and the sciatica down my right leg is you just can't get comfortable. Nothing I can do. 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It's Y101.

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And at 720, hashtag tag. 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

Y101 and Johnny O. I love this. Dolly Parton Estate has announced a two-day festival, Dolly Fest, going to be celebrating her legacy now. This was actually supposed to happen earlier this year in January around her 80th birthday, but it ended up not happening. She was going to perform and be a host of it, but now instead of how it was going to be planned, it's going to be a celebration of her legacy.

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5: It's already getting hot out there across central Mississippi. We have heat alerts that will be in place throughout the afternoon and evening. Temperatures on the way to the mid and upper 90s for later this afternoon. Feel like temperatures up to 107. We should stay mainly dry today, more 90s and sun tomorrow, and then pop-up storms for the end of the week. I'm meteorologist Matt Standard.

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Moon. Here comes Noah for the ride home. And I am about to go see a doc and see if I can get something for some kind of relief for this back pull that I did over the weekend, just hauling garbage out of the garage. We were trying to clean

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Jackson's number one music station, Y101, Noah's Ark Show. Okay, quickly, shoot me a text, 601-995-1017, or tap the app. Where does September rank in your list of 12 months? Is it towards the top? Is it in the middle? Is it towards the end? I want to know, where does September rank out of the 12 months for you personally? And I will tell you where it ranks for me coming up next in less than 6 minutes after Jack Harlow. Here's Stella Lefty, New Music Boston with Y101.

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Happy September. Shoot me a text, 601-995-1017, or please tap the app and record a message and send it to me that way. Where does September rank in the months? Is it towards the top? Is it in the middle? Towards the bottom? For me personally, September is my favorite month. And no, it's not my birthday month. In fact, that's not till December. And that's actually part of the reason why December isn't my favorite month. I know that sounds really weird. But for me, in a lot of ways, September is like December. This is like the end of our family year. Our family year kind of starts on October 1st, you know, and it is the start of a new fiscal quarter for a lot of businesses. And if you're a historian at all, you might know that historically, it is of a consensus that Jesus Christ was actually born in September and not December. But when you get to December and the end of the year, there's no time to take a breath. You can't even get your head above water. It is so busy. So September is the end of the year for us. We have nothing going on of major importance. I will say happy 13th birthday to my niece, Mara. It is her birthday today. But outside of that, and my mother's birthday coming up in a couple weeks, September is kind of a chill month. And since it is finishing up a new year, which I look at October 1st as the start of a new year, and you're kind of like, well, you're not a business. Why would you consider October 1st the start of a new year? Well, obviously, October, you have football and fall and Halloween and just a lot of really great things coming together at once. My daughter, Flora, her birthday is 2 days after Halloween. And then you have Veterans Day a week after that. Then you have about 2 weeks after that, Thanksgiving, and then we roll right into December, and things just get busier and busier and busier as you try to finish things up before the end of the school year. And oh, by the way, in addition to the end of the school year, it is Christmas. It is New Year's Eve. My birthday is right before Christmas. My wife's birthday is right after New Year's Day. Our wedding anniversary is in January. Before we get to Valentine's Day, after our wedding anniversary in January, our daughter Royal has her birthday. So we have so much going on in the fall and winter months that this, to me, it's like Christmas. It is the nice chance to relax and chill, and hopefully, fingers crossed, the weather starts to cool down. How do you feel about September? I want to hear from you. 601-995-1017, or please tap the app and let me know that way. Coming up, we've got some Olivia Rodrigo with her latest, also the new Malcolm Todd. Here's the new BTS, It's Normal, with Y101.

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4: MDOT reporting we're all clear on the metro roads. Let's please make sure we're buckled up and driving safely. That's your metro traffic.
5: This afternoon, it is hot out there. We have heat alerts as temperatures have been climbing into the mid and upper 90s. It feels like it's up to 107. We'll stay mainly dry, though. There could be a super spotty evening shower, but most of us don't have to worry about a thing. We'll drop to the 70s tonight, mainly clear. More 90s and sun tomorrow. I'm meteorologist Matt Standridge.

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Adam and Allison are on the hunt for the best cookout host in the metro, and you get to decide who it is. 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Takes like just a few seconds to vote, and whoever wins on Friday is going to be given the ultimate backyard upgrade in time for Labor Day weekend. 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

Jackson's number one music station, Y101, Noah's Ark Show. Would you rather go to a great cookout or be the host of the cookout? My family and I, we really like hosting. We feel like it's a calling of ours, and we enjoy having people come over, and the kids love it so much, too. But I will admit, if I have a friend that was a ginormous fan of hosting epic gatherings, I would rather go there because it's way less effort. You just show up with a side dish and maybe a bag of ice and something to add to the beverage cart, and that's all you're responsible for. I like that. It's kind of like boating. You don't want to own a boat. You want to have a friend who owns a boat. But in this case, if you did enter to be Adam and Allison's best cookout host in the metro, I can see why you'd want to win the new Traeger grill, the new Arctic cooler, and the new Blackstone griddle. 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It's a couple of minutes with Y101.

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Gracie Abrams' Hit the Wall was number 4. Caught up with you briefly after Dexter the Moonrock's Freaking Out. Then your throwback with Gaga. Ella Langley, number 2 with Who's in Texas. Still the biggest song of the year, though. And then Temper City. Couple of rock tunes. You are diversifying your musical taste lately, and I'm here for it. Thank you so much. Doja Cat and Post Malone now. I like you. I do. It's Y101.

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1: MDOT reporting all clear in the metro. Everything running smoothly. But do keep an eye out for those slowdowns in construction zones and with phantom jams. Let's please make sure we're buckled up and driving safely. That's your metro traffic.
2: This afternoon, it is hot out there. We have heat alerts as temperatures have been climbing into the mid and upper 90s. It feels like it's up to 107. We'll stay mainly dry, though. It could be a super spotty evening shower, but most of us don't have to worry about a thing. We'll drop to the 70s tonight, mainly clear. More 90s and sun tomorrow. I'm meteorologist Matt Standridge.
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Here's Bruno Mars. It's Risk It All. It's Y101.

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Some from yesterday, some from today, a few for tomorrow, a few for Thursday. That's usually the way it breaks down. And to make sure you know what all those questions are, you can check all the questions that have been asked when you listen to the podcast. 601-995-1017. 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

Jackson's number one music station, Y101, Noah's Ark Show. Do you dip your pizza? Our go-to, especially for the kids, is ranch. Their mother, Lindsay, got them on that kick. I say don't overlook or underestimate French dressing for dipping your pizza. But there's one that I think nobody ever considers, and it is perfect if you're having, especially on the savior side of pizza. Now, the vegetable pizza's maybe not as good of a compliment as an accoutrement. Or accoutrement. I think Adam and Ellison should go on a pizza kick. I think you should recommend for Mash It Up Mondays a whole bunch of different odd pizza combinations. But if you have, especially something very meat heavy, something very savory, if it features bacon and pepperoni and Italian sausage, drizzle honey. Get you some natural farm Mississippi honey and drizzle that on your savory pizza. It will change your life. I promise. Here's Meek, Fabulous, and it is Y101.

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4: 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Let's please make sure we're buckled up and driving safely. That's your Metro traffic.
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Jackson's number one music station, Y101, Noah's Ark Show. You're here, you did it, you made it. 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Just get your phone, keys, and wallet. Head out the door. You got something you like to hear? Well, Amanda said, I want to catch the new Cat's Eye on the ride home. So here you go. This is Animal. 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
4: MDOT reporting all clear in the Metro, everything running smoothly. But do keep an eye out for those slowdowns in construction zones and with phantom jams. Let's please make sure we're buckled up and driving safely. That's your Metro traffic.
5: This afternoon, it is hot out there. We have heat alerts as temperatures have been climbing into the mid and upper 90s. It feels like it's up to 107. We'll stay mainly dry, though. There could be a super spotty evening shower, but most of us don't have to worry about a thing. We'll drop to the 70s tonight, mainly clear. More 90s and sun tomorrow. I'm meteorologist Matt Standridge.
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Jackson's number one music station, Y101, Noah's Ark Show, and officially now all we're missing is Gracie Abrams Hit the Wall, and we've recreated all four of the most requested songs from the Foreplay last hour here again in the 5 o'clock hour. You will have to wait till 7 to catch Gracie Abrams, though. It's Tipper City. Your most requested song from yesterday will be the number one most requested song again tomorrow. That's up to you. 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

0: Jackson's number one music station, Y101, Noah's Ark Show. Teddy Swims and Mr. Know-It-All. 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And on Friday, they turn it into a bit more frivolity. 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And to get you ready for it, and in case you maybe missed a 7:40 playing of Cash in a Flash one of these days, we always have your Cash in a Flash recap every weekday afternoon right about 5:45. 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
3: Oh, my God.
4: Will's here looking to play for 200. Will, what are you doing?
5: Oh, nothing much. Just trying to beat this heat.
4: Yeah, how are you doing it?
5: Staying inside.
4: There you go.
2: That's a good plan. Yeah, air conditioning is always a staple this time of year.
4: I know it's only Tuesday, but it's always fun to think about the weekend. And do you have any plans this weekend, Will?
5: Probably just going to be watching week one college football.
2: Yeah.
4: Who's your team?
5: Mississippi State, even though they hurt my heart every year.
4: But you keep going back to them. That's all right.
5: Yeah.
4: All right. Well,
5: the alma mater, I got to go for them.
4: If you don't know an answer to one of these questions, just say pass. Are you ready to play?
5: Yep, ready to play.
4: In 3, 2, 1, Phineas O'Connell got married. Who is his Y101 artist sister?
5: Billie Eilish.
4: Hooters, the movie, is being produced. It's a movie about what restaurant chain?
5: Hooters.
4: What was first on Earth, jellyfish or dinosaurs?
5: Jellyfish.
4: Buzzballs introduced new cocktails flavored like what breakfast treat?
5: Pop-Tart.
4: What was the name of Charlie Brown's dog?
5: Snoopy.
4: What SNL star is filling in for Simon Cowell on America's Got Talent?
5: Pass.
4: When talking about mobile communication, what does 5G stand for?
5: 5 gig.
4: What kind of animal is a narwhal?
5: A whale.
4: According to a poll of tailgaters, what is the most popular tailgate food?
5: Hot dogs.
4: What is 47 plus 18?
5: 65.
4: What SNL star is filling in for Simon Cowell on America's Got Talent?
5: Harry Styles.
4: Time.
2: All right, Will. Really good performance. So you nailed this one. Billie Eilish is Phineas O'Connell's sister. Nailed this one as well. Hooters, the movie, is going to be about the restaurant chain Hooters. Got this one, too. It was jellyfish.
4: I want to watch that movie so bad.
2: It was jellyfish that were on Earth before dinosaurs. Got this one as well. Buzzballs introduced a new line of cocktails flavored after Pop-Tarts. Got this one, too.
5: Good guess.
2: Snoopy is the name of Charlie Brown's dog. This one, it's Kenan Thompson, the SNL star, that's going to be filling in for Simon Cowell on America's Got Talent. Really guess with 5 gig, it's actually fifth generation that 5G stands for when talking about mobile communication. We got this one, though. A narwhal is a whale. I agree with you, but the poll does not. According to a poll of tailgaters, the most popular tailgate food is burgers, not hot dogs.
4: My favorite tailgate food is like processed meats and cheeses. I love the little cheese cubes and sausages.
2: Like
4: they're so good.
2: Charcuterie board?
4: Yeah, but there's no charcuterie boards in football, Allison.
2: And we got this one too. 47 plus 18 is 65. So we're walking away with $70. Woo, woo, woo.
5: Man, I keep going to 70. I'm trying to beat 70 bucks every day.

0: Every time I've called in, I just can't get past it.
1: Dude, you're going to bankrupt us if you keep hitting 70 bucks. You're above average, man. That's awesome. What are you going to use the money for?
0: Probably just going to use it to buy some stuff to grill out for some buddies this weekend.
2: Oh, I love it.
1: Some hot dogs, I would assume.
0: Maybe not hot dogs, probably burgers.
1: Because the survey says that's
0: because
1: the most popular.
0: They're popular.
1: All right, man. Well, you have a great weekend. Great rest of your week, too.
0: All right. I appreciate it. Thank you so much.
1: You got it. We're going to play again tomorrow morning at 7:40. That's your next shot to win $200. Hey, it's Adam and Allison. Think you're the best cookout host in the metro?
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5: MDOT reporting all clear in the metro, everything running smoothly. But do keep an eye out for those slowdowns in construction zones and with phantom jams. Let's please make sure we're buckled up and driving safely. That's your metro traffic.
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Jackson's number one music station, Y101, Noah's Ark Show. What are you more excited about now that football season is here? 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You know me, I was born hungry. I'm going to feed myself. 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

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Adam and Allison on the hunt for the best cookout host in the metro. 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

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Happy Taco Tuesday. Is that what you're doing for supper? Dibs on leftovers. I think I'm going to have tacos and key lime pie. My wife doesn't like all the routine with the menu, but there's certain things I think we should do and have to look forward to each and every week. 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
3: This afternoon, it is hot out there. We have heat alerts as temperatures have been climbing into the mid and upper 90s. It feels like it's up to 107. We'll stay mainly dry, though. There could be a super spotty evening shower, but most of us don't have to worry about a thing. We'll drop to the 70s tonight, mainly clear. More 90s and sun tomorrow. I'm meteorologist Matt Standridge.
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1: 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And these are my Rolling Stones.
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3: 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The driver was trapped with one pocket of air and water at his chin. Deputy Stephen Grazer got there first, then Chief Charles Cromwell of the Glade Fire and Rescue, and then D.L. Geiger of Powers Fire and Rescue. The three men from the three agencies, without a second thought, all went into that black water together to make the rescue. They pried the door open and pulled him out, and he's alive because they didn't hesitate. 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